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jams. Miami's number one for hip-hop and R&B. Back putting a grand in your ass tomorrow morning at 8 a.m. CJ Hercules, the DJ, Lucky C. The Turn Up Partners are still on the grind, still in the bitty. And every night around this time, we find a crazy story. We try to make it make sense. And it normally involves a Florida man. And tonight, we have a 73-year-old Florida

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10: 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I said, what, you went to law school, son? You ain't supposed to know that. 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

Jams is called What You Need. Remember where you heard it first on the People's Station 99 Jams, Miami's number one for hip hop and R&B. And we are back putting a grand in your hand tomorrow morning at 8 a.m. But right now, CJ Hercules, the DJ Lucky C. We're trying to make it make sense because imagine telling the government you can't see, trying to collect disability payments and all that, whole time you are a firearms instructor. This is crazy, man. We got a Florida man running it up, and not just any old Florida man, a 73-year-old Florida man running a major sweat. We gotta get into the details this hour. Of course we are. Keep it locked with your turn up artists. We got the details in less than 10 minutes as we

0: partners are locked in, but we gotta pause. Because what we're looking at right now ain't making no kind of sense. This is Make It Make Sense on 99 Jams, Miami's number one for hip-hop and R&B.
1: All right, Miami, we gotta get into this story because we got a 73-year-old Florida man. He just pleaded guilty after prosecutors say he faked being legally blind for years to collect nearly $250,000 in veteran disability benefits. Now, listen to this. Authorities say the man told the VA he couldn't drive, work, or handle everyday tasks because of his vision. But investigators say all the while he was out here driving, reading, shopping, using ATMs, and even working as a firearms specialist and a school guardian. I don't know how those two correlate, but yeah, he was doing the damn thing. These programs are supposed to help people who genuinely need support. So when cases like this hit the news, it makes it harder for the veterans that actually do need that support. Not saying he didn't need any help, but if you are a firearms instructor, you telling them you legally blind? Yeah, man, we got a problem, sir. What's interesting enough is they don't even know how the investigation started. Somebody definitely dropped a dime, no?

0: 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More than a show. We are the epicenter of the city.
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CJ Hercules and DJ Lucky C. We got to remind you, we back putting the grand in your hand tomorrow morning at 8 a.m. But we are also talking about a certain couple that just might have spun the block over the weekend. And I feel like fans of this particular female rapper will probably be a little disappointed. But hey, man, love is love.

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5: 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I said, what, you went to law school, son? 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
18: Pop that thing, let it clap, let it clap. Ride this while you sit on my
19: Let's
18: lap.
19: Go.
18: Spread them cheese, let me see that. Shake that like you out of control. That thing till your throat gets sore. Bend it on down, put your face on the floor. That till your legs can't stand. High freak.

Man tomorrow morning at 8 a.m. But right now, this hour, CJ Hercules and DJ Lucky C, we're talking about Cardi B and Stephon Diggs, man. They got the internet playing detective again after what happened this weekend. So fans are convinced that Cardi B and Stephon Diggs are officially back together after the two were spotted looking real cozy at his Mother's Day event over the weekend. Videos online showed Diggs kissing up on Cardi, hugging up on her. The whole vibe looked like, yeah, we definitely been back together. And this all comes right after Stephon Diggs was found not guilty in that court case we talked about last week. People online are already saying the legal win plus the public appearance means that they are officially back together. You know, if it's on social media, that means it gotta be true, right? Yeah, nah, that was sarcasm anyways. But hopefully they get back together for the kids' sake, man. That's all that really matters at the end of the day. We want to hear from you, Jams, man. Are you gonna spin the block on your baby mama, your baby daddy after Mother's Day, Father's Day? It's a safe space. You can tap in on our friend official 99 Jams app. Use the open mic and sound off as we continue to slide for you. This is probably the perfect song. This might be your answer. Chris Brown, Bryson Tiller. It depends.

Denise right here on 99 Jams. Miami's number one, the hip hop and R&B, putting a grand in your hand tomorrow morning at 8 a.m. CJ Hercules, a DJ Lucky C. We got to talk about Usher, man. He's making sure that this next tour does more than just sell tickets, that it inspires the next generation. Usher just announced a new program through his nonprofit that's giving young people a real behind-the-scenes access to the entertainment industry during the upcoming R&B tour with Chris Brown. Basically, interns from Detroit and Atlanta are getting a chance to travel on a tour and learn everything from production to wardrobe to tour operations, real industry experience. And honestly, this is super dope because you could make more money working behind the scenes than actually being on stage. So giving some of these kids an opportunity to see how these things work firsthand should definitely inspire the next generation, man. We want to hear from you, Jams fam. 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What you think about this story? 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

the building at 7 p.m. So you know what you got to do. Keep it locked right here, but most importantly, be safe out there, man. If you ain't know, it's a motion party, so we're going to leave you with this Turn Up. Boss Man D-Lo on 99 Jams. Hey, no.

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1: 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It's Pass. 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

0: Good morning, Miami! Let's get to it, man. Morning Hustle in the building. L'Oreal, good morning.
1: Good morning.
0: Alton Walker is here.
2: Let's get it.
0: Kyle Santilli and I'm here. We are ready to go, man. Taco Tuesday on and popping, and we're kicking that thing off today. You know what I'm saying?
1: Yeah, and I'm starved.
0: Already, right?
1: Yes.
0: Tacos for breakfast. They do have breakfast tacos or something.
1: They do, but like, I don't want that.
0: Do you have, you don't like breakfast tacos?
1: No. I'm not like the biggest egg person. So like here and there I could do it.
0: Okay, all right. He said no,
1: I'll
0: not
1: take
0: at all.
1: Like, I like taco Beyond breakfast tacos.
2: Ooh. I forgot you don't eat no, you don't eat
1: yeah,
2: meat.
1: Yeah, I mean.
0: Yeah, true indeed. Well. You can get a BLT.
1: Meat, though, don't you?
0: Hey, yo.
2: Get out of here.
0: All right. When we come back, we're trying to help a hustler named Janelle.
2: That's what I mean.
0: She wants to take her 13-year-old daughter to see Usher and Chris Brown. Her father is like, no. We'll see what side you're on when we come back. Right now, let's kick things off with Kyle's message of the day.
1: And mine.
3: Yeah. Listen up.
4: Here's some quick inspiration to start your day.
3: Now check it.
5: Kyle's message of the day.
0: Kyle's message of the day today is doing it later is probably too late.
1: Oh, I was thinking doing it and doing it and doing it well.
0: Doing it later is probably too late, man. Stop procrastinating, basically. Do you know what I'm saying? If you got an idea, do it now. Because if you wait till later, somebody else is going to capitalize on your idea.
1: Mm.
0: You know what I mean? You got something you need to do right now in terms of getting out there and applying for that job. Do it now. Because if not, somebody else is going to apply for it first and get it. And then you're not going to get up in here. You got to do it when you think about it. You got to make it happen right away. Because procrastination creeps in. Next thing you know, a day goes by. A week goes by. Months go by. You're looking up a year later like, damn, how much progress could I have had I just acted on the idea when it first popped into my mind.
1: That's
0: okay?
1: True.
0: So let's get out there. Let's make it happen. Let's stop procrastinating. Don't put things off till later. Do it and get it done right now. Because Kyle's message of the day today is doing it later is probably too late.
1: I love that. And mine is easy. I'd rather be funny than pretty any day. But good thing I'm both. Stay safe out there.
0: All right, stick around. When we come back, we're trying to help out a hustler named Janelle. She wants to take her 13-year-old daughter to see Chris Brown and Usher grind on stage. The father's like, hell no. Who's right? Who's wrong?
1: That's
0: Let's
1: not what she's
0: it.
1: Going for the music.
0: Oh.
2: She's going for the music now. Okay.
0: We'll see when we come back.
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2: All right, Janelle wants to take her 13-year-old daughter to see Chris Brown and Usher. Her husband says, hell no. Mm-hmm. Who's right? Who's wrong? 866-HUSTLE-8, 866-487-8538. Who's this on the line?
3: This Bowleg Meechie Meech.
2: What? Bowleg Meechie Meech.
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0: I love it.
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0: We love your bow-legged ass, yes, okay?
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0: Yeah, I heard. 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
16: 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And that only means it's about to get popping. Also, shout-out to the Miami Marlins. 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One of baseball's sneaky young teams to watch, several breakout prospects, and improved pitching depth. I'm just saying, the Marlins' future look brighter than people realize, especially if those young bats start developing a little faster than expected, we could once again go deep into playoffs. Lastly, Fort Lauderdale's work from anywhere crowd is changing downtown. 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Coffee shops are packed with laptops by day and cocktail crowds by night. Let's say Las Olas is becoming less of a tourist trip and more of a young professional's playground. How about that? Good morning, West Park. We're waking up to 81 degrees with a high of 89. And good morning, North Miami. We're waking up to 81 degrees with a high 588. 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
18: 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You know the old sugar daddy. They be tricking, they tell them girls.

0: This is Miami's number one for hip hop and R&B, 99 Jams. The Morning Hustle's here, man. It's L'Oreal, Kyle Santilli, and Alton Walker. And the lowdown's coming up next.
1: And it looks like luxury may be on sale. Now, there's a brand that a lot of people have been trying to get their hands on but haven't been able to. Mm. Well, it looks like you might get your chance. Plus, the verses that the internet is starting. Which group is better? We'll talk all about it coming up in the lowdown.
0: That's going down in minutes. Don't move.
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0: 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All right, man, we're checking those Miami streets with traffic. Here's Robbo Snap. Good morning, homie.
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3: In Broward County, the Hallandale Beach area, we're looking at an accident. Two right lanes are blocked. I-95 northbound after Pembroke Road. Taking a ride to the other side in the 305. Still dealing with that wildfire. The on-ramp is closed. US 1 northbound on-ramp from Cardtown Road. 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How about a pair of tickets to get your laugh on? We the Ones Comedy Tour Star, Mike Epps, DC Young Fly, TK Kirkland, Chico Bean, and more Sunday, May 17th, Seminole Hard Rock Hotel and Casino. 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
1: Hey, yo, Simona Hustle, L'Oreal, Kyle Santillan, Alton Walker. How much money is it going to take, man? They're talking about right now this country is in the highest debt that has ever been since World War II, which is insane. But on a personal note, how much money you need right now to kind of get your life right? I got a great number. And when I was just doing a little research, I might need to increase my number.
2: You got to increase
0: your number. See, yeah, I'm trying to tell you.
1: It's outrageous. Eh? All right, when we come
0: is
1: back.
0: Is this tax-free money?
1: Right. We want to hear from you. It better be. 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
1: 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How's it looking out there, bro?
4: 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In Broward County, we're still dealing with that accident. The shoulder is blocked. I-95 northbound at Pembroke Road. There is slow traffic from Hallandale Beach Boulevard. Also, we're looking at a closure due to an accident. US 441 State Road 7 northbound between Davie Boulevard and Peters Road. Taking a ride to the other side in the 305. A crash on ramp is partially blocked. I-95 southbound on ramp from Miami Avenue, Biscayne Boulevard. Also, another crash. The accident has the right lane blocked. Florida's Turnpike Extension southbound after the Okeechobee Toll Gantry. Lastly, another crash has the off ramp right lane blocked. Palmetto Expressway southbound off ramp to Northwest 25th Street. 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Your next chance to win, 8 a.m. this morning. Lock in for your chance to win. And the conversation continues. How much money do you need to financially get yourself out of debt and be good to go? We'll continue that conversation on the other side on The Morning Hustle on 99 Jams. Good morning.
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16: Sit down somewhere.
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16: They did some celebration, and she had to sing, and this is her singing, y'all.

0: happened. I'm gonna say this nicely, cause this is my girl, man. Mariah, you're gonna have to sit down somewhere. I don't even.
1: Why you ain't yelling at her like you yell at everybody else?
0: Ah, this is Mariah Carey, man.
2: Yeah, you are fake.
1: Right. I just want you to have a seat, if you don't mind.
0: just sit down just for a little second.
1: Just turn to the Michael Jackson.
0: I'm gonna pull the chair up for you. I'm gonna help you down.
1: Yeah.
0: But I think she need to rest, man. I'm trying to say it as nicely because I never heard Mariah Carey sing this horrible.
1: Right.
0: Now, I mean, I have, but. Not like, no, she I don't know if it's been like this now, L'Oreal. Yeah,
1: she sounded out of key.
2: Nah,
0: this was bad. I don't know. This
2: yo,
0: bad?
2: You don't remember the Christmas thing?
0: But she was wanting the Christmas. She couldn't hear herself or something like that.
1: She couldn't hear herself in this apparently.
2: Yeah, exactly. I wish I didn't hear her.
0: I blame Nick Cannon. I don't know why. Right. It's his fault. Right. I don't care what.
2: Because he won't stop talking about it. So she done turned her ears off. Now she can't hear what she sings.
0: Right. Oh, my God. So, I hate it for our legends, man. We still got something that sounded good. I don't know what's going on, Mariah. Shout out to
2: Stephanie Mills
0: and Chaka Khan.
2: Uh-huh.
0: And but Mariah Carey, we gonna be praying for you. But yeah, you got this. You got to sit down.
2: I kinda liked it.
0: No, you didn't.
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0: Nah, but we can play this one.
2: What?
0: That was terrible.
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0: Yo, thanks for waking up with 99 Jams, Miami's number one for hip-hop and R&B. It's Mental Health Awareness Month here on The Morning Hustle, and we're doing our part to make sure everybody is taken care of. That's why we got Dr. Tart in the building to give us a mental health minute.
1: What if I told you that the power of prayer was linked to positive mental health? Have you ever been stressed out and all you knew to do was pray? I want to let you know that's not coincidence. It's actually neuroscience meeting God. Most people are taught to separate faith from their mental health, but that is a mistake, according to Dr. Andrew Newberg, who did a study of brain imaging and showed that people, when they pray, found that they change their actual brain structure to be less stressed and have less fear. That meets with Philippians 4:6, which says, "Be anxious for nothing, but in everything by prayer let your requests be known, and the peace that surpasses all understanding will guard your mind." Listen, that's not poetry, that's a prescription. So the next time you're anxious, pray. All right. Want more tips? Follow me on Instagram at DRTARTT. God bless.
0: Appreciate that, Dr. Tart. 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Your shot at $1,000 is coming up next. 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
4: 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In Broward County, we're still dealing with that accident. The shoulder is blocked. I-95 northbound at Pembroke Road. There is slow traffic from Hallandale Beach Boulevard. Also, we're looking at a closure due to an accident. US 441 State Road 7 northbound between Davie Boulevard and Peters Road. Taking a ride to the other side in the 305. A crash on-ramp is partially blocked. I-95 southbound on-ramp from Miami Avenue, Biscayne Boulevard. Also, another crash. The accident has the right lane block, Florida's Turnpike Extension southbound after the Okeechobee Toll Gantry. Lastly, another crash has the off-ramp right lane block, Palmetto Expressway southbound off-ramp to Northwest 25th Street. 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Get anything done. 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
20: They're saying food halls are winning the weekend crowd now. Instead of traditional clubs, more young adults are hanging out at upscale food halls and outdoor social spaces where you can eat, drink, watch sports, and bounce around socially without having to commit to one venue all night long. That's becoming a huge trend across Miami-Dade and Broward County. Did you know that South Florida women's sports are pulling in bigger crowds now? Yes, there is interest in women's soccer, college sports, which means young audiences are showing up for the atmosphere and the social scene as much as the actual games. Lastly, local creator culture is booming here in South Florida. Influencers aren't just doing nightlife anymore. There's a huge rise in creator focus on food reviews, apartment tours, boat life, hidden local spots, and cheap luxury experiences. So shout out to you if you're a local content creator putting Broward and Miami-Dade counties on the map on hidden gems that the average person just might not know about. Good morning, Pembroke Pines. We're waking up to 79 degrees with a high of 90. And good morning, Miami Gardens. We're waking up to 79 degrees with a high of 90. 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
13: Will you be our next $1,000 winner?
21: What's good, baby? It's the morning hustle. L'Oreal, Kyle Santillan, Alton Walker. How much money would it take for you to get right now without being greedy?
22: Mm-hmm.
21: Without being greedy. Like, this is the amount of money. This is the number I need. If I get this number, I'm good.
22: Yeah.
21: Everything's taken care of. And I, you know what I mean? I ain't got to worry about it. It's going day to day every day.
22: That's right.
21: Yeah. You got a number. You said you wrote yours down.
22: So mine is $3 million.
21: Yo, what?
22: What?
21: That's definitely being greedy.
22: No, it's not.
21: $3 million, and you don't need $3 million right now just to be right.
22: I need $3 million at least.
21: You got to explain it. Why $3 million?
22: I mean, I have a lot of plans, but first and foremost, I would totally knock down my house and build a new one in the same spot.
21: But that's not what we talking about.
22: Yes, it is,
21: about.
22: Because I need
21: you
22: to
21: don't
22: redo
21: need
22: my
21: that.
22: Home.
21: Your house is fine now.
22: No, it's not. It's things going on. You don't know what's going on.
21: All right, so I looked up some numbers, right? I
22: you don't know what's going on in my life.
21: I looked this up, right? And I said, how much money does the average American need to get out of debt? And just be cool. It says, most people need between $21,000 and $23,000. Now, if you want to include their mortgage or something like that, then that number jumps up to $154,000. And here you come with $3
22: million. Yeah, so I'm just going to knock down the whole house because there's something going on with the house that I need to, like, fix. So instead of me just fixing all them things, I'm just going to start from scratch because
21: God.
22: That wasn't my choice in the beginning.
21: You apparently
22: that's not greedy. I literally need to do this over. Like, this is like a necessity because you know where I live and there's a reason why I got to stay where I'm at. So it has to be, I need part of that money for that. Plus, I also need to live in two different places.
21: Oh, my
22: God.
21: So
22: I need to live in L.A. so that I could get my work done in L.A.
21: It was supposed to be, don't be greedy.
22: But I'm not being greedy. We talk about what I need for my future and my goals, and I need to be bi-coastal. Then I want to pay off my debt. I want to make sure my mama is taken care of. Like, you need all of that. That you said, I'm not being greedy. I'm thinking about others.
21: I'm going to say non-mortgage related, give me about...
22: What is funny?
21: You are funny. Give me about $125K, knock out debt, knock out student loan stuff, cut up on bills, I'm good. If you want to add mortgage in there, then I'm going to need about $400K.
22: That's not going to do nothing. That ain't enough. I don't know. That'll be gone by this afternoon.
21: Like, this afternoon?
23: Like, thinking about what she's saying, you know, we need to go up there because you said what's going to get us right.
22: Yeah, not going to get me right.
21: Meaning, you're not in debt anymore.
23: But you
21: got
23: to
21: get good.
23: But here's the thing. You're going to get right, but you got to continue to stay right.
22: That's what I'm saying. You're going to be right back in debt.
23: So you're going to be right.
22: 2 months.
23: But then I'm just right, but I need to be righter. So to be righter.
21: So what's your number?
23: I'm going to go for about $1 million.
22: I think $1 million is fair, but that's still not enough.
23: All right, hustlers, give me writer.
21: Apparently, my coworkers missed the part about don't be greedy.
22: I'm not greedy.
23: It's not, but when you think about it, for real, because we think about debt, and then we just think about just paying it off.
21: Yes.
23: But you got to keep living.
21: Yes.
22: This is what I'm saying. Like, that $3 million, I wouldn't even have to work here no more, because what I would be doing moving forward would be with that $3 million. Do you understand? And I'm going to make way more than that. So if somebody want to give me $3 million right now, I could definitely make a profit off of that. And then what y'all want to do?
21: That sounds like you're talking about, this is how much money I need to be set for the rest
22: you
21: of my
22: said
21: life.
22: Right.
23: You
22: That's
23: said
22: the only
23: get
22: thing
23: right.
22: That make me right.
21: Okay.
23: You know, you got to pay off. You're going to pay off your
21: house.
23: You
21: said don't be greedy, too.
22: So let's change it. So you mean how much money is going to get you out of debt? That's what you mean.
21: However you want to interpret it.
22: Okay.
21: You know what I mean? At this point, y'all are funny.
22: How much money it get you out of debt?
21: Hustlers, join in on this conversation. No, let's keep it how it is. How much is going to get you right?
22: $3 million.
21: Get you right. 866-HUSTLE-8.
22: Someone got three for me.
21: 866-487-8538. Let's talk about it.
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0: right, there it is. Right about now, let's check in with our guy, Snap. What's going on these streets, bro?
1: 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In Broward County, we're still dealing with emergency vehicles. One lane is blocked. U.S. 441 State Road 7 southbound at Davie Boulevard. Taking a ride to the other side in the 305. A crash has the off-ramp right lane blocked. Palmetto Expressway southbound off-ramp to Northwest 25th Street. An additional accident has the right lane blocked. Florida's Turnpike Extension southbound after Okeechobee Toll Gantry. Lastly, a crash has the on-ramp partially blocked. I-95 southbound on-ramp from Miami Avenue, Biscayne Boulevard. 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
0: Time for that $1,000 cash grab. We got Danny on the line. What's up, Danny?
4: Hey, what's going on, y'all?
0: All right, talk to us. So when you hear other people playing the cash grab, what goes through your mind?
4: What goes through my mind is I mean, I could do this too, honestly.
0: Okay. Well, today is your chance, man. We're going to see if you can make yourself a winner, all right?
4: Okay.
0: You got 60 seconds to answer 10 questions. For every correct answer,
5: she got it.
0: You'll get $10. Get all 10 right, you make $1,000. If you don't know an answer, you can say pass. We'll come back to that question as long as we have time left on the clock. And make sure the answer you give is the one that you want, because we have to go with your first response. And every single last one of our judges does not play about that rule.
5: It's just one.
0: Well, Big May, yes, absolutely. So make sure you do that, okay?
4: Okay.
0: That being said, we want to hook you up with something free. L'Oreal's got a free answer for you.
5: And that answer is warthog.
4: Warthog.
6: You know, please pay attention to some of these questions because they long, so you got to.
5: Oh, God, out there, hush.
6: Some of these questions, you just got to pay attention because you.
5: You can ask him to leave. I think he has to. It's like part of the rule.
6: No, man. These questions are getting worse and worse, boy.
0: All right, Danny, you ready?
4: I'm ready.
0: 60 seconds on the clock. Starts in 3, 2, 1. Here we go. What is 9 times 5?
4: 36.

0: the word maintenance?
1: M-A-I-N-T-E-N-C-E.
0: Who wrote the famous novel, The Color Purple?
1: Pass.
0: What is the capital of France?
1: Paris.
0: A boy has 210 pennies. He spends 10 pennies. How many dollars does he have left?
1: $2.
0: Who's the rapper known as Snoop Dogg? What's his real name?
1: Cordarius or something.
0: In the movie The Lion King, what kind of animal is Pumbaa?
1: A warthog.
0: What's the largest state in the U.S. by land area?
1: Alaska.
0: How many minutes are in 2.5 hours?
1: 180.
0: What's the name of the imaginary line that divides the Earth into north and south?
1: The equator.
0: All right, there we go. That's all 10.
2: Danny, I'm not going
1: like
2: to lie. This is
1: a question, y'all. Yeah. No, I don't like these questions.
3: I didn't like me. But the one that I thought was going to take you, number five, that I thought you was going to get that one wrong.
1: No, the 9 times 5 was what tripped you up, too.
2: Yeah.
0: I was like, what is she talking about?
2: You came out falling. came out stumbling and you fell down, son.
0: I just hope you're not the one that keeps track of the banking account in your house.
2: Or the spelling.
3: Yeah.
2: But that's okay. Come on, Danny. I'm going to help you out a little bit. 9 times 5 is 45. All you got to do is put your hands out when it's a 9 times, right? And whatever number is times, you put it down. So put down your fifth finger. Put down your thumb. You got a 4 on one side and a 5 on the other side. 45.
3: Yeah, I learned that secret a while ago.
1: Oh, okay.
2: You get what I'm saying? If it was 9 times 2, you put your ring finger down on your first, and it'd be 1 and an 8. So that's 18.
1: Look at you. Teach me something.
2: There we go. See, you learn something new every day, because you're not going to get $1,000. So we're going to give you some game.
3: Just don't do that in L.A., because they think you're throwing up
2: games. Okay, let's spell the word maintenance. M-A-I-N-T-E-N-A-N-C-E. So you spelled it wrong.
3: I think you just spelled mates.
2: Yeah, she did.
0: Mates is crazy.
2: She forgot like the whole end of the word. Who wrote that?
1: I'm driving. I ain't have
2: Yeah. You couldn't even pull over and check it with spell check. Who wrote the famous novel The Color Purple? That would be Alice Walker.
1: Okay.
2: Or you could have said Oprah, because she at least did. We would have took it. See, now me, I'm going to fight for you on this one. And I know everybody's going to fight against me.
1: You're always fighting for us.
2: Thank you. The rapper known as Snoop Dogg. I'm going to tell you why I think she should get at least
0: the B right.
2: Because she got the C and the B right, kind of.
0: I don't even remember what she said.
3: She said Cordarius.
1: It's like I have his name. It's like I know his name in my head.
2: That's what I'm saying. Once she said the C, you know she kind of knew, like.
3: Not Cordarius.
0: The judges are strict,
2: not
0: man.
2: Even like $5 or two.
3: But who's Cordarius is the question.
2: I mean, because if you put the name together, it kind of looked like it's that is it. Because it's Calvin Brodus.
1: Okay.
2: So, Cabarius.
0: Yeah, Calvin Brodus.
2: Cabarius.
0: Cabarius.
2: It kind of sounds the same. Y'all don't think so?
0: Nah.
3: Cabarius Cabarius.
0: No, I don't think that's going
2: to
0: work.
2: I tried. All right. How many minutes are in 2.5 hours? 150. Mm. 60 minutes. Dang. That's how I would have did it. 60 minutes and an hour plus the 30.
1: I added all 3.
2: Yeah, okay. That's all right.
0: You added something, baby. You added something.
2: You got right. 1, 2, 3, 4, 5. That's not bad.
0: $50. $50. Whoa. $50.
1: That's not bad.
0: What you going to do with the 50, Danny?
1: I'm going to put in this gas tank at this point.
2: Okay. Get somewhere.
1: Thank you. I'm going
0: to
1: keep applying and try to come back.
0: Come on, man. You got to get your lick back. You know what I mean?
2: We know you got it next time.
0: All right, there it is. Danny got $50 today. If you feel like you could win $1,000, text the word cash to 71007. You could be up next on that $1,000 cash grab.
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5: 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In Broward County, we're still dealing with emergency vehicles. One lane is blocked. U.S. 441 State Road 7 southbound at Davie Boulevard. Taking a ride to the other side in the 305. A crash has the off-ramp right lane blocked. Palmetto Expressway southbound off-ramp to Northwest 25th Street. An additional accident has the right lane blocked. Florida's Turnpike Extension southbound after Okeechobee Toll Gantry. Lastly, a crash has the on-ramp partially blocked. I-95 southbound on-ramp from Miami Avenue, Biscayne Boulevard. 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See site for details. And of course, 99 Jams fan, we're putting a grand in your hand with your next chance to get paid 10 a.m. this morning. And we'll continue the conversation on the other side. How much would you need to get yourself out of debt and be good? Let us know on the other side of the Morning Hustle, 99 Jams. Good morning.
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0: hustle.
1: Yeah. It's the Morning Hustle, L'Oreal, Kyle Santilli, and Alton Walker. How much money would it take to get you where you need to be without being greedy? Okay?
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1: 866-487-8538. Let's go to Amber. How much you need, babe?
3: Man, if you count on mortgage, I would need like 200K. But without mortgage, I just need 50K just so I could put some money into my husband's business to get his business up going strong.
4: Look at that.
1: See, that's what I'm talking about.
4: We talking about for yourself.
5: How long you been married?
3: We've been together for like 16 years, 17 years now, but we've been married for 8.
1: Nice. See, that's the kind of wife you need. Somebody that's ready to support your business for you.
5: Yeah.
1: You know what I mean?
4: What is he, a rapper? No, I'm joking. No.
3: He's a contractor.
4: Oh, same thing. Okay, thank you.
1: All right, Amber, thank you. Ray, how much you need to get right?
6: Man, I would say not being greedy, probably just about 3,000, 3,000, 5,000.
1: Now, 3,000 to 5,000, that's
4: Kyle,
1: all you need.
4: You're going to need more money the next day.
6: No, not being greedy. Y'all said not being greedy.
4: My car
6: broke down and I just had a baby. I'm just now going back to work, you know, like to get myself okay, to be able to function daily life. Like, I'm a nurse, you know? So, okay. Like, once I get back to work, I'll be okay.
4: Woo! My pockets feel lighter here and all that stuff. I feel broke right now.
1: There's a lot going on, but if she said that's all she needed, she'll be good to go if she got that 5, it'll put her on the right path.
2: I think I'm half off a little bit.
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4: It's super disgusting outside, y'all. Y'all better go vote.
1: Good morning to you, Snap. How's the traffic looking out there this morning?
5: Good, Kyle. Taking our last look at traffic, 852. Live from the Dresden and Dover Accident Attorney Traffic Center. Accident, slip or fall, call 866-954-MORE. In Broward County, the disabled vehicle has the shoulder block, I-95 northbound after Copens Road. Lastly, an accident has the right shoulder block, 441 northbound between Davie Boulevard and Southwest 2nd Court. Taking a ride to the other side in the 305. A disabled vehicle has the right lane block, I-95 southbound at Airport Expressway, I-195 stop and go traffic from Northwest 79th Street. This traffic report is sponsored by the Florida Department of Transportation. Do you know May is Motorcycle Safety Awareness Month? When a motorcycle is in motion, it's more than just the motorcycle. The rider is someone's friend and family. You can save a life by taking time to look for motorcycles before turning or changing lanes. 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My brother DJ Juice right here on People Station 99 Jams. 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
23: The Miami River is quietly becoming the new It nightlife zone. Forget just brickle rooftops. Young crowds are flooding the riverfront scene with open-air bars, yacht parties, live DJs, and late-night food spots. The energy around the Miami River District is starting to feel like Wynwood 5 years ago. And that only means it's about to get popping. Also, shout out to the Miami Marlins. Watching them play baseball may actually be fun again. One of baseball's sneaky young teams to watch. Several breakout prospects and improved pitching depth. I'm just saying, the Marlins' future look brighter than people realize, especially if those young bats start developing a little faster than expected, we could once again go deep into playoffs. Lastly, Fort Lauderdale's work from anywhere crowd is changing downtown. 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Coffee shops are packed with laptops by day and cocktail crowds by night. Let's say Las Olas is becoming less of a tourist trip and more of a young professional's playground. How about that? Good morning, West Park. We're waking up to 81 degrees with a high of 89. And good morning, North Miami. We're waking up to 81 degrees with a high 588. 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

0: Who's Tatalicious?
1: I don't know who that is. Oh, you think I'm going to say the other word, and I'm not.
0: Oh, you mean Touch It Tuesday?
1: Yo, bro, why do we do this every Tuesday?
0: Because Tuesday is my favorite day of the week. Look, check it out. This is my reason, yeah, right? It's not the weekend, because I know you be tired on the weekend, right? So it's not the weekend. And then it's not the middle of the week, because Wednesday is hump day. So I figure if we get it in on Tuesday, I can get through the rest of the week. I ain't got to bother you. I ain't got to bother you on the weekend. Nothing.

0: It's going down, Juice. I'm sorry, Juice. But did I tell you? It's Tuesday. It's Tuesday. My favorite day. It's Tuesday.
1: Taco Tuesday.
0: It's Tuesday. No Tuesday. Touch it Tuesday.
1: Nah, I bet. Yo, you
0: touch it Tuesday.
1: You be having me.

0: school.
1: When you talk about the summer, they be waiting to come over at 10 o'clock. I be like, listen.
0: Everybody love Uncle Rob.
1: Listen, let me get settled in first. Coming over here. Shout out to Victoria. Victoria Lamb. Yeah, she out of the North Miami area. Picked up some tickets to hang out with DJ Nasty 305 and Trick Daddy Dollars.
0: That's right, man.
1: This Thursday, May 14th.
0: It's about to be a movie.
1: The Honda South Miami Penthouse performances. I wanted to ask Trick a question, but you know what? I was like, I'm going to leave it alone. I'm going to leave it alone.
0: Nah, man, you got to ask a question.
1: Man, I'm going to leave it. Hey, shout out to MPN and DJ Boezy.

0: Dover, your accident attorneys, 866-954-MORE. Y'all, Robbo, it's Tuesday.
1: Yeah, my favorite day.
0: I need to know what's going on in the 305, dog. Talk to me up.
1: I got you, Juice.
2: They're saying food halls are winning the weekend crowd now. Instead of traditional clubs, more young adults are hanging out at upscale food halls and outdoor social spaces where you can eat, drink, watch sports, and bounce around socially without having to commit to one venue all night long. That's becoming a huge trend across Miami-Dade and Broward County. Did you know that South Florida women's sports are pulling in bigger crowds now? Yes, there is interest in women's soccer, college sports, which means young audiences are showing up for the atmosphere and the social scene as much as the actual games. Lastly, local creator culture is booming here in South Florida. Influencers aren't just doing nightlife anymore. There's a huge rise in creator focus on food reviews, apartment tours, boat life, hidden local spots, and cheap luxury experiences. So shout out to you if you're a local content creator putting Broward and Miami-Dade counties on the map on hidden gems that the average person just might not know about. Good morning, Pembroke Pines. We're waking up to 79 degrees with a high of 90. And good morning, Miami Gardens. We're waking up to 79 degrees with a high of 90. 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
3: 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You got 30 minutes to put a grand in your hands. So let's make it happen. Good luck.

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That's how Gunna and Burna Boy is feeling. We going up tonight on 99 Jams, Miami's number one for hip hop and R&B, and we trying to get you paid with this grand in your hand. Fees, F-E-E-S. That is this hour's keyword to put a grand in.

0: 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We play Miami versus Atlanta. He talked about his comedy career. He let us hear some new tracks, and he got our reaction to it. Go to the website right now to check it out. T.I. is very entertaining. It's K-Fox on 99 Jams, the People's Station. Put the grand in your hand. Your next chance to get this money is going down at 12 p.m. Just listen out for that keyword. But somebody's about to get their laugh on with Mike Epps this weekend. So let me take it to the streets. 99 Jams, what's up? Who's this?
1: This is Nari.
0: What's up, Nari? Where you calling from?
1: Cambridge Pines.
0: Hey, are you at work? I hear some ringing in the background.
1: No, I'm home. Go run some errands.
0: Okay. All right, girl. Well, listen, what you got going on this weekend?
1: None. I'm trying to be at this comedy show.
0: Well, you are going to be at the comedy show. You're my ninth caller, boo.
1: Thank you.
0: Yes. Sunday, May 17th, inside the Seminole Hard Rock Hotel and Casino. Mike Epps, DC Young Fly, TK Kirkland, Chico Bean will all be performing live for that We The Ones comedy tour. Congratulations.
1: Thank you.
0: You are welcome. It's sponsored by BMN Entertainment. And what's the station playing the most music and has the most free tickets for that We The Ones comedy tour?
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6: 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I said, I ain't talking about your mom. 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He told me no. I asked him, why not? He told me he don't think he have a case. I said, what, you went to law school, son?

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Boys in the City. And listen, I want to show love to Beverly. Beverly, congratulations. She knew the assignment. She is this hour's $1,000 winner. And your next chance to get this money is going down at 12 p.m. Just pay attention to that keyword. I know it's all.

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2: 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Let's go.
3: 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Got Wham, you got Billy in this, you know what I'm saying?
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0: And shouts out to Mariah the Scientist. You know that she's engaged to Young Thug, but during Coachella, Young Thug referred to her as his wife. So I don't know if they got secretly married or what's going on. It's K Fox of Voice of the City on 99 Jams, Miami's number one for hip hop and R&B, 12 p.m. Yeah, that's your next chance to put a grand in your hand to get that money. But let me take it to the street. Somebody's about to go turn up with Alkalive at the Reggae Fest. 99 Jams, what's up? Who's this?
1: This Jeremy.
0: Jeremy, where you calling from?
1: I'm calling from Miami.
0: Where you from?
1: From the Bahamas.
0: Oh, the Bahamas. Yeah. Okay, you trying to turn up with Alkalive for the Reggae Fest?
1: Yes, I am.
0: Well, listen, you're my ninth caller, Jeremy.
1: Okay.
0: Yes. It's going down May 22nd at the Kaseya Center. You're about to go turn up, and it's sponsored by the Reggae Fest. You got any shout-outs, Jeremy?
1: Yes, I want to give a shout-out to my daughter, Minnie Grady, graduate from Miami Northwestern.
0: What's her name?
1: Antamaya.
0: Antamaya, congratulations on graduating from Miami Northwestern. What's the station playing the most music and has the most free tickets to go see Alkalive, baby?
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situation. So at the end, we're giving you another chance to put a grand in your hand. And coming up beside the Fox Report, I got a chance to talk to a Terror Squad legend. Yes, Tony Sunshine. And he got some new music dropping. So we're going to get into that inside the Fox Report. But right now, LMA. I'm on some

0: She's always in the know and has her ear to the street.
1: Well, let me take you to the neck of the woods of my hood.
0: Yeah. It's the Fox Report with Kay Fox, the voice of the city on 99 Jams.
2: Tony Sunshine, thank you so much for coming through.
3: Baby.
2: Yes, but I mean, I'm sure the Sunshine part is because of Puerto Rico, not because of the BX, though, right?
3: That's just that's a nickname Juan gave me.
2: Oh, yeah?
3: Just stuck. You know what I mean?
2: So how did that happen? I don't know that story.
3: So growing up in the projects, when I first moved to the projects and I was like 13, 14 years old, one of the original members of the Terror Squad, the late great Giz, heard me singing in the hallway on the 9th floor, banging on the elevator doors. And he was like, "You little knucklehead, I'm gonna call you R&B because you sing. But you a rough little brother, and R&B stood for rough brother." So many years later, Pun was like, "Yo, you just can't call yourself R&B. You know what I mean? And think you're going to be in the R&B game and everybody going to call you R&B. So we got to change your name." So he came up with a bunch of funny names, and I wasn't fond of any of them. So one day he comes to me and says, I got the name for you. He said, "Tony Sunshine." And I hated the sunshine part.
2: Mm.
3: Right? But it just so happens that day, Source Magazine was coming over to interview him, and it was when they came with the little tape recorders, things like that, and they asked him if he had anything new coming in the works, and he was like, "You probably heard of him, my little brother Tony Sunshine," and nobody ever heard of no Tony Sunshine, but that was his way of being funny, and at the same time, he made me stick with that name, and that was it. Tony Sunshine was born.
2: Aren't you glad that happened? It feels happy, you
3: it's
2: know?
3: Love.
2: Just It feels
3: love.
2: Like...
3: I grew fond of it later on.
2: Yeah, and then, of course, I had to ask Tony Sunshine, how did the classic hit with Big Pun 100% come about?
3: Working on Pun's second album in North Carolina, it was one of them days where Pun was tired and he wanted to go get some rest, and I begged him if I could stay in the studio and mess with that beat. And he was like, "You just be joking with that." I told him, "Trust me, just please let me..." He gave me the green light. I laid the hook. He came the next day, asked to hear what I did. He loved it. He started right into it, and the rest is history.
2: That's a legendary song right there.
3: Thank you.
2: Anywhere you go,
3: thank
2: anytime you play on that Big Pun, you got to play that record.
3: Thank you.
2: You got to. So you have the single with you and Lil Pump.
3: Mm-hmm.
2: What's going on?
3: Well, we go to the same gym.
2: Okay.
3: We go to the same gym.
2: Did you live out in Miami? You live here?
3: Yeah, I live in Miami.
2: Okay. And Pump lives here as well?
3: Yeah.
2: Okay.
3: And we go to the same gym, you know, and just through mutual people, one thing led to another, and we created something, and we thought it was energy, and I felt like, why not combine both worlds and put my era with his era and put it out? You know what I mean?
2: Yes, TS representative Tony Sunshine, thank you so much for coming through. And listen, 12 p.m., don't forget, we are putting a grand in your hand. The Midday Rush Mix is up next with DJ Juice, and we commercial free on this Taco with Tequila Tuesday. Let's go.
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0: I'm excellent. I feel good. You know, we're making it through the work week together.
1: Yes.
0: Getting ready for Memorial Day weekend. I mean, this month is just flying by. It's going by too quick.
1: But it's definitely going to be an amazing weekend this weekend as
0: well. Yes.
1: Because this weekend is Haitian Flag Day weekend. So
0: we're turning all the way up.
1: We're going up for all of my Zoes. You know, shout out to all of the Zoes in the building. You know what I'm saying? But right now, it's

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1: Colombia.
0: Resort. I need my newly single people to hit me up. Your newly single people is a different type of energy. When you go into, when you're traveling and you want to meet new people, you're being adventurous.
1: Really?
0: My newly single people, where you at? I want to hook somebody up with these tickets for Colombia for Escape the Seas.
1: Are you newly single?
0: No.
1: Oh, okay. So you're not single?
0: I'm single. I'm not newly single. I've been single.
1: Okay.
0: Are you single?
1: Of course.
0: All right, so.
1: Ain't nobody locked me down. Ain't no ring on this finger.
0: You know what I'm saying?

0: been.
1: You never been to Colombia?
0: I never been to Colombia. Have you?
1: I've definitely been to Colombia.
0: Okay, what did you do? What was your favorite part?
1: The food, duh.
0: Okay.
1: Duh.
0: There's going to be lots of food. Yes. Duh. So if you're trying to escape the States, hit me up.

0: Yeah, that Chris Brown album is out right now. Mm. Have you heard it?
1: I heard a couple of records.
0: There's some mixed reviews going on.
1: Absolutely.
0: Online. Tank had to come in and defend him. He made a post about it and everything. Chris Brown actually thanked all the fans for listening.
1: Nah, big facts.
0: Even the mixed reviews, he was like, thank you for the feedback.
1: Nah, that's how you, as artists, you should be. You know what I'm saying? You want to know what your fans want to hear from you. Mm-hmm. You know what I'm saying?
0: Well, we definitely want to see that tour, though.
1: Oh, no, big facts.
0: Chris Brown and Usher, the R&B tour.
1: Yeah, and shout out to all the, newly single people.
0: Yes, shout out to all my newly single ladies.

0: Colombia. So I called all my newly single people and want to know what's good. Who's ready? Who's single and ready to mingle?
1: Big facts.
0: In Colombia. Okay, so let me take you to the streets. 99 Jams, what's up?
2: Hello, hi. I'm calling in for the newly single people.
0: Oh, you newly single. What's your name, girl?
2: I'm Brianna.
0: Brianna, where you calling in from?
2: I'm calling from Hollywood, Florida.
0: How long was you in a relationship for?
2: Oh, my God, about 9 years.
0: 9 years. That's a lot of time and energy.
2: But yes, and I've been single.
0: Why you guys broke up?
2: Oh, we just wasn't working out. We cool, though.
0: Why y'all married, or this is just like a breakup, like boyfriend and girlfriend?
2: No, we were not married. No ring on my finger.
0: After 9 years, though, girl?
2: Yes.
0: Okay. Well, you ready to turn up in Colombia for Escape the States?
2: I'm ready to turn up.
0: I heard that. Well, you are my ninth caller. I got your exclusive access passes, girl.
2: Yes! Let me know what to pick up all day.
0: You know it's going down June 4th to the 8th in Cartagena, Colombia. You got your passport ready?
2: Passport ready.
0: Passport ready. Stay ready so you don't have to get ready. I'm going to qualify you for the grand prize, which means you're getting an all-expense paid trip for two. You and a guest. Flight, hotel, the works. All right, girl?
2: Oh, sounds good.
0: Yes, Trick Daddy performing live. Ball Greasy, Ricky Ray.

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Brown and Usher, they're preparing for the R&B tour, the Raymond and Brown tour. But Chris Brown dropped his album, and he's getting mixed reviews. He didn't spaz out. He just simply said, thank you for sharing what you thought. And that's it. He's growing. It's K-Fox, so that it Jams, Miami's number one for hip-hop and R&B. 2 p.m. We put another grand in somebody's hair.

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0: another chance to put a grand in your hand. 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What a good job. 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

0: 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And I got your chance to hang out with Plies for his 40 Nut with a Good Job All White Party, so let me take it to the streets. Lady Night Jams, what's up? Who's this?
1: Tiffy. How we doing, K-Fox?
0: I'm good.

0: you calling from, Sissy?
1: Plantation right now. I'm at work.
0: You at work? You sound like you got a whole lot going on, girl. What you do for a living?
1: I'm the mail lady, girl. I bring all the bills.
0: Okay. Oh, man. You bring all... I mean, hopefully you bring some good news, too.
1: I hope so. It's hot out here right now, though.
0: Well, listen, I got some good news for you. You're my ninth caller.
1: Okay, great.
0: Yeah, girl, you're going to hang out with Plies for his 40 Nut with a Good Job all-white party. You got your all-white outfit lined up?
1: I sure do.
0: Well, you got a good job. You got benefits and all that. You're the mail lady.
1: Oh, yeah, yeah, really. You're right about that.
0: Yep, and it's all going down Sunday, May 17th at the Miramar Regional Park, girl. It's sponsored by Nomi Village. Big ups to Space J Kids. And what's the station playing the most music and has the most free tickets to party with Plies?
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I just want to say, you guys are jamming your ass off, man. This is what I'm talking about. Can't even go to work, y'all jamming so much, man. Oh, my God, this station is off the chain right now. Loving every minute of it. I understand myself, man.

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I'm hanging out with Tony Sunshine, TS representative. He got a new single out. We're going to talk about it. It's at the Fox Report.

0: She's always in the know. It has her ear to the street.
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0: Yeah. It's the Fox Report with Kay Fox, the voice of the city on 99 Jams.
2: Tony Sunshine, thank you so much for coming through.
3: Baby.
2: Yes, but I mean, I'm sure the Sunshine part is because of Puerto Rico, not because of the BX, though, right?
3: That's just that's a nickname or a pun gave me and just stuck. You know what I mean?
2: So how did that happen? I don't know that story.
3: So growing up in the projects, when I first moved to the projects and I was like 13, 14 years old, one of the original members of the Terror Squad, the late great Giz, heard me singing in the hallway on the 9th floor, banging on the elevator doors. And he was like, "You little knucklehead, I'm gonna call you R&B because you sing. But you a rough little brother, and R&B stood for rough brother." So many years later, Pun was like, "Yo, you just can't call yourself R&B. You know what I mean? And think you're going to be in the R&B game and everybody going to call you R&B. So we got to change your name." So he came up with a bunch of funny names, and I wasn't fond of any of them. So one day he comes to me and says, I got the name for you. He said, "Tony Sunshine." And I hated the sunshine part.
2: Mm.
3: Right? But it just so happens that day, Source Magazine was coming over to interview him, and it was when they came with the little tape recorders, things like that, and they asked him if he had anything new coming in the works, and he was like, "You probably heard of him, my little brother Tony Sunshine," and nobody ever heard of no Tony Sunshine, but that was his way of being funny, and at the same time, he made me stick with that name, and that was it. Tony Sunshine was born.
2: Aren't you glad that happened? It feels happy, it feels like...
3: I grew fond of it later on.
2: Yeah, and then, of course, I had to ask Tony Sunshine, how did the classic hit with Big Pun 100% come about?
3: Working on Pun's second album in North Carolina, it was one of them days where Pun was tired and he wanted to go get some rest, and I begged him if I could stay in the studio and mess with that beat. And he was like, "You just be joking with that." I told him, "Trust me, just please let me..." He gave me the green light. I laid the hook. He came the next day, asked to hear what I did. He loved it. He started writing to it, and the rest is history.
2: That's a legendary song right there.
3: Thank you.
2: Anywhere you go, anytime you put on that Big Pun, you gotta play that record.
3: Thank you.
2: You got to. So you have the single with you and Lil Pump.
3: Mm-hmm.
2: What's going on?
3: Well, we go to the same gym.
2: Okay.
3: We go to the same gym.
2: Did you live out in Miami? You live here?
3: Yeah, I live in Miami.
2: Okay. And Pump lives here as well?
3: Yeah.
2: Okay.
3: And we go to the same gym, you know, and just through mutual people, one thing led to another, and we created something, and we thought it was energy, and I felt like, why not combine both worlds and put my era with his era and put it out? You know what I mean?
2: Yes, TS representative Tony Sunshine, thank you so much for coming through. And we still put the grid in your hand, baby. This hour's keyword is fate, F-A-T-E. 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A grand can be in your hand right now. Good luck.
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0: 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Fate, F-A-T-E. 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

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Your favorite songs.

Yeah, shouts out to Uncle Luke running for Congress, and he be talking about it on his IG. He's saying that we are distracted from Klay Thompson to Meg Thee Stallion to Kevin Hart special. He says to keep your eyes on the prize, which is voting. Yep, don't get distracted. It's Kay Fox, the voice of the city on 99 Jams, Miami's number one for hip-hop and R&B. And I want to show up to this hour's $1,000 winner. Antonio, congratulations. Picked up $1,000, and your next chance to get this money is going down with DJ Nasty Theo 5 at 5 p.m. Plus, he got your passes for the best of the best. Tickets for Escape the States, and he wants to play Black Card Denied, so you can win $1,000 there. And he got your passes for the Weirdo Ones Comedy Tour. In the meantime, love hard, play hard, work smarter, and don't come out here and let these palm trees fool you, because it will go down. Believe that. It's K-Fox.

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0: Shout out to DJ Juice trying to butter me up to ask for a favor. That's my dog. Bless up to you. Miami, enough is enough, okay? Enough is enough. Shout out to Jamie Foxx. That's my, I rock with Jamie Foxx. Great friend of mine. Just found out Miami Jamie Foxx is getting ready to have another baby. Now, here's the deal. This is why I say enough is enough. Jamie Foxx is 58 years old. 58. Still popping babies out. Come on, dog. My question to you today, Miami, hit me up, 866-991-JAMZ. At what age do you say, hey, you know what? I'm done having babies. What age? Jamie Foxx said 58. Nah, that ain't enough. I'm still popping them. Come on, bro. You tripping. 866-991-JAMZ. Call me right now. Let me know, at what age do you feel like, hey, you know what? It's time to stop having babies. Or do you say, you know, you just keep going until the good Lord takes me home?
1: 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DJ Nasty 305 and Ball Greasy Live was epic. 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
1: All right, you first look at this traffic. Got into 305. We got an accident on the Palmetto westbound, right at Red Road. And Bravo, we got a disabled vehicle on the turnpike northbound right after Griffin. And we got an accident on Sunrise eastbound right at I-95. That's the traffic, baby. Whatever you do, please be safe on them roads.
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0: man. Shout out to Lamb. Got that honey pack. I like that. Survive right here on 99 Jail. The People Station. Putting that grand in your hand 5 times a day. You already know 5 o'clock. I'm going to give you that keyword for $1,000. But the thing that I saw, boy, that shocked me, my dog Jamie Foxx having another baby. You know what? Congratulations to Jamie Foxx, man. Congratulations. But he got a problem, though. My dog, 58 years old. 58. Now, you know you can still get it popping. You know what I'm saying? You know, you get your little swerve on. That's cool. But having babies at 58, my boy, I don't know about that, big dog. But I want to know from you, Miami, at what age do you say, I'm just going to stop having babies? What age? Hit me up right now, 866-991-JAMZ. Let me know. Who's this?
1: What's up? It's Nikki.
0: Nikki, where you calling from, baby?
1: Miami Lakes.
0: Nikki, Jamie Foxx is having a baby at 58 years old. My question is, what age do you say, hey, you know what? It's time to stop having babies.
1: Damn, 58 though? Honestly, listen, if you got the money, just keep popping them out to the money right out, man. Just do the damn thing.
0: just do the damn thing. Like, what do you say? Don't stop having babies until the good Lord takes you home.
1: That's right. Just do it till the good Lord takes you. If your heart is right, the intentions are good, then, you know, it's all good with me.
0: So what age are you going to stop having babies? How about that?
1: You know what? I think I'm done. This body's looking right. I have my two. I'm good. Boy and a girl, I'm good to go.
0: Yeah. So ain't no more babies for you, huh, baby?
1: Ain't no more. Jamie gonna have to stay away from me, baby.
0: That's what's up, boo. Thank you for calling, my love.
1: All righty.
0: Oh, man. 58 years old. Juice, what's up with you, my boy?
2: What about me? What's up, bro?
0: What age you say you gonna start having babies, dog?
2: Hey, man, I ain't gonna lie. I don't know. I think 45 is about the time you say I'm done.
0: The 45 for you?
2: Yeah.
0: You ain't got started yet, huh?
2: Nah, I ain't got started yet.
0: Are you ready to get started?
2: Nah, no, sir.
0: 866-991-JAMZ. At what age do you say...

We're going to talk about everything. Cannot wait. One thing we do need to talk about, though, is these damn babies that everybody want to have at 58 years old, like Jamie Foxx. But what I want to know from you is, at what age do you say enough is enough? No more babies.

0: I'm done now.
1: You done right now?
0: Yeah, I already got two.
1: Nah, that's what's up, baby. I ain't being nosy. How old are you?
0: 27.
1: 27, and you say you done?
0: Yep. I'm ready. I gotta be married first to have any more kids.
1: Okay. Nah, that's what's up, boo. Well, thank you for calling, Sheila. I appreciate you.
0: Thank you.
1: Sheila, thank you, baby. Now, let's take this thing to the 305. What about you, my boy?
2: I ain't going to stop till I get a football team.
1: A football team?
2: Yeah, I need a football team with some cheerleaders.
1: There you go. Okay. That boy say he finna have babies till the good Lord brings them on.
2: Well, all right. You already know. When you going to stop?
1: I done stopped, my boy. It's over for me. How about that?
2: You can't stop. You got to keep going.
1: Nah, boy. It's over for me. It's Rap City. You ever heard of that? Rap City.
2: All games, no breaks.
1: What'd you say?
2: It's all gas, no brakes. You can't start right now.
1: You crazy, boy. I hit the emergency brake. How about that?
2: Hey, man.
1: What up, my boy?
2: It's just easy.
1: What they do, my boy?
2: What's good? Vibing, man.
1: Man, I'm just vibing, yeah. My boy.
2: How about you, man?
1: Man, bet that up, man. Y'all be good, all right, baby?
2: All right. Man, y'all

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1: Hey, my name is Ebony. I want to shout out my mom, Tammy, my sister, Crystal, my son, Jay, my nephew, Cruz, and the whole Hogabook family.
0: What's up, Ebony?
2: Your shout-outs was cool. Your shout-outs was there. Please tell everybody. Tell them where you represent.
1: I represent Miami 305.
2: You better believe it. Miami's in the house.
1: You better believe it.
2: Bay County's in the house.
1: You better believe it.
2: Bay County's in the house.
1: Damn right.
2: Tell them what's the name of the vibe.
1: It's the Crib Roll Call.
0: Come on, baby. You got to finish strong. You ready? 3, 2, 1. Here we go. Come on.
2: Appreciate the love. Know you got to go, but what's the words you got to say?
1: Oh.
0: I love it. Every day, 3:40, it's the Crib Roll Call. And if you want to go hang out at the Grub, believe best of the best. I got them tickets coming up in less than 5 minutes.
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3: All right, let's do it, baby. Broward County, we got a disabled vehicle. Got the off-ramp right lane blocked. 95 southbound right at Sunrise. And also in Davie, we got a disabled vehicle on the turnpike northbound right after Griffin. In Dade County, we got a disabled vehicle on the Palmetto eastbound right after Ludlam Road. That is your traffic, which is all paid for by True Green. 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
4: Spread them cheese, let me see that. 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That thing till your throat gets sore. 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That till your legs can't stand. High freak with the word in the hand.

0: that. Right here on 99 Jams, Miami's number one for hip-hop and R&B. Putting that grand in your hand. Five times a day, you know it's going down to 5 o'clock. Now, Miami, one man has found out, do not play with Beyonce. You know who it is? Kelvin Evans. Now, if you remember, in Atlanta, Beyonce was recording some music in Atlanta. And Mr. Evans decided, you know what, let me go ahead and steal Beyonce's music. Y'all remember that? Well, dog, actually, he got so nervous messing with Beyonce and said, nah, let me just stop playing. And he actually pleaded guilty to the charges of stealing her unreleased music. And he got sentenced yesterday. 2 years behind bars and 3 years of probation. And he has to stay away from all the victims that were involved in that parking garage where they got the music from Beyonce's rental Jeep. Excuse me, Miami. We find out today, don't play with the queen, because the queen bee.
1: Close your eyes. 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Hear the drums. The heartbeat of the island. 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
1: Oh, baby, let's take a look at this traffic. Goddamn, Dade County still dealing with that disabled vehicle on the Palmetto eastbound right at Ludlam Road. And we got an accident on the Palmetto westbound right at Northwest 57th Ave. Broward County, we got a disabled vehicle on the turnpike northbound right at Griffin Road. That is the traffic, which is all paid for by Summit Racing Equipment. 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

0: an R&B, putting that grand in your hand 5 times a day. At 5 o'clock, I'm going to give you a keyword for $1,000. 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
1: You know, like, do you love me? Do you want me? Are you going to call me like you said you would? Is this really your real phone number?

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2: How smart are you?
3: It is a Taco Tuesday, and it's time to give away some money. I'm talking $1,000. And the only way we're going to do it, we got to play $1,000 Minute. And my girl Michelle, representing the 305, says she is ready to get $1,000. How you doing, Michelle?
4: I'm doing good. How are you?
3: I'm doing amazing, Michelle. Let's try to get this money, baby, because it's time to play $1,000 Minute! Now, Michelle, here's the drill. I'm going to ask you 10 questions in 60 seconds. All you got to do, get all 10 questions correct. If you do, today I'm going to hook you up with $1,000, all right?
4: Okay, I'm ready.
3: Time is going to start as soon as I finish reading the first question. For some reason, if you get stuck, just say pass. And if we have time, we'll come back to the question, okay?
4: Okay.
3: Now, for every question you do get correct, no matter what, I'm going to give you $10, no matter what, okay?
4: Okay.
3: All right, cool. Are you ready?
4: Yes, I am.
3: Question number one. What Miami DJ and producer is known for shouting out the phrase, another one?
4: Pass.
3: What hip-hop legend founded the Miami-based group 2 Live Crew? What's his name?
4: Pass.
3: This guy formerly owned the Miami Heat, but he still owns Carnival Cruise Lines. Who is he? JT is a solo rap artist, but she was a member of this rap group. What was the name of the group?
4: Repeat the question.
3: JT is a solo artist, but she was formerly in a rap group. What was the name of the rap group? You got 8 seconds.
4: Pass.
3: What? Oh, my God. Michelle.
4: Oh, no.
3: Let me ask you a question, Michelle. Who's helping you in the background?
4: My mom, Tasha.
3: Your mom was helping you out?
4: Yes, but we both lost.
3: Oh, boy. Y'all lost bad. He lost bad. But it's all good, Michelle. No worries. We didn't get through all 10 questions. We only got through 4, but you didn't get anything right. So, Michelle, you know what that means, right?
4: Yes, I do.
3: That means you have officially made it into the $1,000 Minute Hall of Fame, baby. Congratulations! Boy, you didn't get a damn thing right. No, I'm just joking. But I'm going to give you the answers to everything that you missed, all right, baby? Everything you passed on, I'm going to take care of you. What Miami DJ and producer is known for shouting out the phrase, another one, is DJ Khaled. That's who that is.
4: I just remembered.
3: Yep. And what hip-hop legend founded the Miami-based group 2 Live Crew? It's Uncle Luke. Uncle Luke was the founder of the 2 Live Crew. And this individual formerly owned the Miami Heat, but he still owns Carnival Cruise Lines. Who is he? His name is Mickey Arison. And JT is a solo rap artist, but she was a part of a group. What was the name of the group? It was the City Girls. That was the name of the group. But Michelle, here's what I want you to do. I want you to get back on that 99 Jams app. I want you to register again so we can call you back. 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
1: 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Look at that. 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

No, she thinks she me when she driving this sport. Real over everything, I'm in force. Lit up the city when I got a torch. I went and got it, I didn't have a choice. I'm from the dirty, we took the north. Step on the, I can't show no remorse. 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

Yeah, it is. 99 Jam, the People Station, putting that grand in your hand right now. 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Oh, baby. I want you to get $1,000 in your pocket, you dig? It's too easy. 8 minutes left, enter the keyword party. Because May 17th, we're going to party with Plies. May 29th, we're going to party with Rick Ross. You dig? Shout out to the orchestra. Boy, it's going to be a movie. Oh, my God.

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5: Come on, let's take a look at this traffic out there in Dade County. We got an accident. They got an 11-lane block on the turnpike southbound right after I-75. And in Broward, we got an accident. Oakland Park Boulevard westbound right in Northwest 36th Ave. That's your traffic, which is all paid for by the Florida Department of Transportation. 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

is gonna be there too. Yeah, she gonna be there. She was calling number nine, got her exclusive access pass, and you know we're gonna give away some money. Yeah, $100, baby. I got that coming up. Less than 10 minutes.

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3: Vivian.
4: Where are you calling from, Vivian?
3: Miami.
4: Vivian, do you think you can keep your black card today?
3: I don't know. We'll try.
4: Oh, Lord, Vivian, this don't sound good, baby. Don't sound good. We going to see if you can keep that black card, Vivian, because guess what, Greg?
3: Thank you.
4: All right, Vivian, let's go, baby. It's time to play Black Card Denied. This is very easy. I'm going to ask you 5 questions, all 5 of the culture. All you got to do is get 3 out of 5 right. If you do, baby, $100 gift card is yours. If not, I'm going to deny you Black Card, okay?
3: Okay, we'll try it out to see.
4: All right, are you ready?
3: Yeah, I'm ready.
4: Question number 1. The name of the Latin festival that is held on 8th Street in Miami is called Calle Nueve. Is that true or false?
3: Calle Nueve. That's false.
4: That is correct. That is false. What's the name of it, you know?
3: It's Calle Ocho.
4: Calle Ocho. That is correct. Question number 2. The airport code in West Palm Beach is called WPB. Is that true or false?
3: True.
4: It's incorrect.
3: Oh, my God. Okay.
4: The correct airport code is PBI.
3: PBI. Okay.
4: All right.
3: PBI.
4: It's called the Kaseya Center.
3: The Kaseya Center where the Miami Heat plays.
4: Yeah, there you go, baby. Come on now. I got to tighten up. You got to get this next one right, or I'm going to deny your black card, okay?
3: Okay.
4: All right, come on. Question number 4. Miami-Dade County is also known as the Magic City. Is that true or false?
3: That's true.
4: That is correct. That is true.
3: All right.
4: Come on, question number 5. Baby, you got to get this right, okay? Lamar Jackson, he plays for the Baltimore Ravens. He is originally from Fort Lauderdale, Florida. Is that true or false?
3: I think it's true.
4: False! He's not from Fort Lauderdale. He's from Pompano.
3: Oh, my God. I'm so sorry. I'm Miami-Dade. I didn't know.
4: Vivian, baby. Vivian.
3: Do you have another question?
4: Vivian, I didn't think that I was going to have to do this today, Vivian. But Vivian.

0: know what, Vivian? You know what, baby?
1: Yes.
0: I'm feeling good today. I'm feeling real good. I'm gonna give you the gift card no matter what. How about that?
1: Oh my God, thank you so much.
0: $100 gift card is yours, baby. All courtesy of Attorney Big Al at 1-800-HURT-123. All right, boo boo.
1: I perfect. Thank you so much.
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3: Yeah, baby. Let's take a look at this traffic. Got there in the 305. We got an accident. Got three lanes blocked. 95 northbound, right at Northwest 62nd Street. And on the turnpike southbound, right at Okeechobee Road. In Broward County, still dealing with that accident on Oakland Park. Westbound, right at Northwest 36th Avenue. That is the traffic, which is all paid for by True Green. 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
0: Thank you.
1: You're 40 and up, good, with a good job. All white day party going down this Sunday, live at the Miramont Regional Park. You're going to be in the building hanging out with me and my brother Plies. All right, baby?
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4: All right, baby, your last look at traffic out there in Broward County. We got an accident. 95 northbound between Oakland Park Boulevard and Commercial. In Dade County, we got an accident on the Turnpike southbound right at Okeechobee Road. That is your last look at traffic, which is all paid for by True Green, the easiest way to get a golf course quality lawn, baby. 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
2: Body. He said, I called my mom. I said, I ain't talking about your mom. Did you call somebody? He told me no. I asked him why not. He told me he don't think he have a case. I said, what, you went to law school, son? You ain't supposed to know. You supposed to call. Tell me what happened. He said he was on the expressway. He was speeding. I asked him how fast he was going. He told me.

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0: you need to listen to from Belly Gang, Cushington, and YK Knees. You better bounce that like your friend do, man. It's 99 Jams, Miami's number one for hip-hop and R&B, and we are back putting a grand in your hand tomorrow morning at 8 a.m. But right now, CJ Hercules and DJ Lucky C, we're looking out for a lucky caller number 9 to see who's going to get their laugh on this weekend. 99 Jams, what's happening?
1: Hi, how are you?
0: 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How are you? What's your name and where are you calling from?
1: This is Tanya from Pompano.
0: All right, Tanya from Pompano. It's a pleasure to meet you. Congratulations. You caller number 9. No, thank you for being a loyal listener and listening to these instructions. So you got these tickets to party at the We Them Ones Comedy Tour. Starring Mike Epps, DC Youngblood, TK Kirkland, Chico Bean, and more. It's going down this Sunday, May 17th, inside the Seminole Hard Rock Hotel and Casino. Are you ready?
1: I am so ready.
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0: This is the Miami Minute. Everything Miami in 60 seconds. What's trending? What's turned? And what's got everybody saying, yo, what's going on? The Turnup Partners are talking about it on 99 Jams.
1: All right, now, Miami, we got to get into it because this first story right here is heavy, but also showed a level of grace you don't see every day, man. A now 19-year-old man received 25 years in prison after pleading guilty in the 2022 killing of 17-year-old Kyrie McNair in Northwest Miami-Dade. But inside the courtroom, Kyrie's mother stunned everyone by publicly forgiving him and saying that she hopes to one day mentor and care for him like a godson. That kind of pain and forgiveness and emotion all in one room? Whew. Sending love to both families because nobody walks away from something like this unchanged. And from one courtroom story to another involving a Miami football legend, Miami Hurricanes legend Warren Sapp is facing a misdemeanor charge in Hollywood. Police say the Hall of Famer interfered with city employees while inside the Hollywood police headquarters after allegedly refusing to stop recording a video in a restricted area. But Sapp is telling a different story, accusing the cops of assault, and said he's seeking transparency and accountability. And finally, if you got a cruise booked anytime soon, this last story might make you want to pack extra sanitizer. Over 100 people got sick on a cruise ship that left from South Florida. A cruise ship that left Port Everglades in Fort Lauderdale had to dock in Port Canaveral after more than 100 passengers and crew members reportedly came down with norovirus during the trip, forcing extra cleaning and even canceling a Bahamas stop. If you ever had a stomach bug, stomach virus, you do not want to be trapped on a cruise ship in the cabin. Oh boy. Hopefully everybody can recover from that sooner than later. This is just a crazy situation. And that was your Miami Minute Jams, fam. If you want to read more details on this story, jump on our website, 99jamsmiami.com. 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In a matter of minutes, we're going to count down Miami's most wanted top five. Keep it locked right here. Your Turn Up Partners are in the bitty rocket on 99 Jams. Hey, no.
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Remember where you heard it first, right here on 99 Jams, Miami's number one, the hip hop in R&B. CJ Hercules and DJ Lucky C, we are minutes away from countdown. Miami's most wanted top five. We are giving you a little bit of homework if you want to turn up with Sizzla, Beanie Man, Ableton, and more for the Grab a Leaf Best of the Best Music Fest. Get ready to write down the song title, the artist name, and the number from our countdown. We got you when we get to song number one. But before we get into that, let's rap for the Crib 305. Greasy, what up, whoa? It's 99 Jams. Hey.

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